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0: Hello, people.

Seelele. 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Then the last song is a fast one. 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Your life. 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

0: stars drape us. 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

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Sunday's hypnotized, confusion is the prize, hungry worlds collide, exploding side by side.

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1: 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I can't afford. Okay. Alors.

This next record is dedicated to some personal friends of mine, the LAPD. For every cop that has ever taken advantage of somebody, beat them down or hurt them because they got long hair, listened to the wrong kind of music, wrong color, whatever they thought was the reason to do it. For every one of those fucking police, I'd like to take a pig out here in this parking lot and shoot them in their

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0: Ja.
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0: Ach so.
7: Sacrifice for you is just rotation. And friendship a cold convenience.

USA minus. USA up to it. You will say again. You will say dear. You will say fur. You will say tight. You will say smile. You will say dirt. You will say bite. You will say soak. You will say young. You will say toy. You will say visitor. You will say cashmere's dick. You will say how about it. You will say now. You will say again. You will say chicken.

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1: If you're blue and you don't know where to go to, why don't you go where fashion sits?

another man enters Philadelphia's port. His name stripped away. His body sold to James Logan, the governor of Pennsylvania. Logan calls him Samson.

0: anybody seen Kosher Pickle Harry?
1: No!
0: If you see him, tell him that Herbert is looking for him.
2: Who's Herbert?
0: Okay, ladies and gentlemen, here we go. The premiere!
1: Yeah!

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1: Alright.

Because of the subject matter and its candid treatment, the producers realize that this is not a picture for everybody. If you're a free-thinking, mature adult who has not formed strong opinions about the marijuana controversy, then we urge you not to miss Dexter.

0: like bones. Women look and say it ain't so. Phone swollen up with they toes to the floor. Hit them with the chopper. Don't mean shot ya. Watch ya. 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
1: Have a roof off. Yeah. Have a roof off. Have a roof off. It's going down there.

got an ain't pay. She can drive called Quest and find a way. We had fun, I took her to the dump run. Number one rump finder, not the one line of cap. But punch lines of crap, still they want a cop. Cause I'm a rapper. I'm a journey, my journal turns you internally. It's totally, I mean it's totally divide that you need to live by. The music is a high, you will totally forget.

0: One, two.
1: Sunday.
0: 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I just feel good today.
1: Say it, Eddie.
0: Say it.
1: You're not the same.
0: Sing it, Daddy.

stretch our bodies across the expanse of the prison walls. Let them see us. Collected our strength, put together our minds, did away with our fears. Studied the teachers, especially the ones who had been inside. Dissected the lessons, waited against the times. Adjusted as we saw fit, entertained new possibilities. Ever mindful of infiltration, noticed patterns in the ones who shared the concerns of the enemy. Lost foes who were friends, recognized my own weaknesses. Put thought into practice, collected new thoughts, consulting with thinkers. Read, adapted my speech, listened to my heart. Stuck to the principles, allowed all unlearning. Connected the dots, simplified the approach. Never stopped pushing, never stopped loving. Never stopped learning, never stopped caring. Never stopped fighting, never stopped dancing. Devised new equations, new rhythms, new plans.

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place in a boxcar, so I take my guitar to pass some time. 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
0: Ja.
5: Yeah, work it.
6: Wow.
0: Ach so.
7: Hello, boys and girls. My name is Fat Lip. And this is my friend, Sammy the Salmon.
8: What to do?
7: Today, we're gonna teach you some fun facts

Hey, kids, hey, give it up for Sammy the Salmon and his amazing salmon dance. What do you say? All right. Who's hungry?

it was just so many factors that I didn't understand. But I've just noticed if you, and this goes for anything or anyone who loves what they do, you have to, or wants to be great at something that they love doing, you have to be 100%, you have to be 100% into whatever that you're doing and not focus on the end result. You just have to continuously work at whatever you want to work for just for the sake of you love it so much you can't not do it, you know what I mean?

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All the scars, them a show. Them a show, a show, a show. We shot through the bush like bullet. Over the hill like breeze. Down through the valley like a shadow. I was born to be free. Circling ends before daylight. Because what they are doing is not right. They are trampling on our human rights. And that is why we have to stand up and fight. We have chopped on a